99.9 The Hawk in the 80s at 8. This one didn't do much on the charts due to a dispute between the record label and some indie promoters that got in the way of one of this band's best songs. But still, everybody knows it. Still ended up being very successful, even though it didn't get as much radio airplay as it earned. So we're going to play it now. It's Loverboy's Turn Me Loose. The 80s at 8 on The Hawk.

0: 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I know the weather's going to be wet tomorrow, but come out and see me off Catasauqua Road at the Flower Tent. 10 a.m. to noon, we're broadcasting live. Your chance to win some Kansas tickets. They'll be at Wind Creek Event Center in Bethlehem on May 29th. Beach Boys will be at Univest in Quakertown on June 6th. So as you're starting to think about summer gardening, I know this weekend you're probably like, I don't know. Were you thinking of, are we going to be out in the garden? Probably not. But you can get your flowers and they'll be all moist and ready to go when the weather dries out. Tomorrow, again, Flower Tent, right off Catasauqua Road. You'll see us there with 99.9 The Hawk.
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So this one's for you, buddy. 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

99.9 The Hawk. Here's a show that's going to sneak up on us coming to Levitt Pavilion at the end of August. Spin Doctors, Jim Blossoms, and Blues Traveler. I'm so looking forward to it. I'm so jacked up for that show. So I figured why not play a Spin Doctors song? It's Little Miss Can't Be Wrong.

99.9 The Hawk and your 9 o'clock 96. Here's one from the Dave Matthews album, Crash, in 96. Perfect for a Friday night, too. Crank it all the way up and dance around and sing along the best you can. Even though we're not even sure what some of these lyrics are. It's Too Much on The Hawk.

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Maybe you're on a big road trip, just bring us with you. We'd love to be there. And, of course, send us some photos, too, so we can live vicariously through you. It's The Hawk and Bon Jovi.

0: 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It's going to be 11 till 3. Cousins Maine Lobster Food Truck, Eaker's Tacos, Cockatoo Cafe, all open 11 till 3. I know the weather's going to be a little iffy, but the good news is it's all for a great cause. It's going to support the conservation efforts at the zoo because the zoo is a nonprofit organization. So 11 till 3 tomorrow. Red, Wine, and Blue at the zoo with 99.9 The Hawk.
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99.9 The Hawk. Mid-40s overnight tonight. Tomorrow, going to be a washout. We'll be in the mid-50s. Rain all day. Winds gusting up to 25 miles per hour.

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99.9 The Hawk. Our roulette weekend kicks off in just a little bit. We're going to start it off at midnight, and we're going to keep it going through Memorial Day Monday. So be sure you're streaming us all weekend long. You're going to hear some gems in there you've never heard The Hawk play, or maybe not in a really long time. It's keeping it interesting. So we get ready to kick off summer with 99.9 The Hawk.

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99.9 The Hawk. Got a texter in Janine in Stockertown. Wanted to hear some U2. It's With or Without You on 99.9 The Hawk. Thanks for listening, Janine. And Janine has a lot of projects she said she's going to be working on this weekend. So hopefully you're able to accomplish all of them and emerge victorious.

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99.9 The Hawk, mid-40s overnight tonight. Tomorrow, we're just going to let it rain. There's nothing we could do. It's going to be a total washout. We're going to be in the mid-50s. And wind's going to gust up to 25 miles per hour. Might get out of here later in the day on Sunday. And some showers still around for

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even though we're kicking off our roulette weekend in just a few minutes here, we're still going to have the Sunday Night Awful 8 till 10 on Sunday night here on Net 99 The Hawk. So hopefully you'll come in and join me. I have some

0: 99.9 The Hawk. I'm going to be on the road tomorrow morning. I'm going to be over on Catasauqua Road at the flower tent. Even though it's going to be raining, coming out and get your flowers, because you know what? You can put them outside and they can stay moist. And then when the weather dries out a little later this weekend, you can get them in the ground. Because you know what? Summer planting season is pretty much here. So you want to get your flower beds all done and everything. Flower Tent off Catasauqua Road has everything you need. Kansas is going to be coming to the Wind Creek Event Center May 29th and the Beach Boys at Univest in Quakertown June 6th. 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

99.9 The Hawk. Coming up in a few minutes, we're going to take a spin on the roulette wheel for the first time for our roulette weekend. It's kicking off in just a few minutes. It's sponsored by Dieter Brothers. It's going to be a lot of fun tunes that you're going to hear coming up in just a few minutes that you're like, wait, what? When's the last time I heard that? So bring us along all weekend with 99.9 The Hawk app. I'm really excited for you to hear this. In the meantime, it's Tears for Fears on The Hawk.

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0: 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It's a roulette weekend on 99.9 The Hawk. 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

0: The amazing Blue Oyster Cult on 99.9 The Hawk, wrapping up our block of 70s. Aerosmith, Come Together, Mungo Jerry in the Summertime, and Don't Fear the Reaper. As we get ready to spin the roulette wheel again in just a few minutes, wonder what it'll land on this time.
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Inside of a block of Americans on a roulette weekend on 99.9 The Hawk. Yeah, great question. Who will stop the rain? Maybe tomorrow. It looks like we might get a little bit of a respite late in the day and maybe just a few showers on Monday. Hey, here's another American. It's Billy Squier on 99.9 The Hawk on our roulette weekend.

0: Sir Rod, the heartthrob on 99.9 The Hawk, a roulette weekend, wrapping up a block of 80s. You know what? I know you're looking outside right now and you're like, man, I was hoping to get my garden started and it doesn't look great out there today. But you could still come to the flower tent and get your flowers, get your beds all ready as we get into planting season here in the valley. I'm going to be broadcasting live this morning, 10 until noon, off Catasauqua Road in Allentown at the flower tent right across from the Bethlehem Diner. So hope to see you there. I'm going to have your chance to win Kansas tickets. They're coming to Wind Creek Event Center May 29th. And the Beach Boys will be at Univest in Quakertown June 6th. I have tickets for that too. 10 till noon at the flower tent off Caddy Road. With 99.9 The Hawk, I'll be looking for you this morning.
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0: 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Roulette wheel decided we needed to play some Matchbox 20. So here's 3 a.m. on 99.9 The Hawk. And you know what? You don't want to miss any of these roulette blocks. 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

0: 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Wrapping up a block of Americans on 99.9 The Hawk with Dancing in the Dark. 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Welcome to the jungle. Repping the Americans on this spin of the roulette wheel. How would you like to win Journey tickets?
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1: 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Here's a block of 1977.

99.9 The Hawk. Alcohol and Quaaludes were involved in that song. Literally, Gary Rossington got into a big car crash over Labor Day weekend and delayed the band's tour. It was a whole thing. That was back in 1976. But at least they got a big hit out of it, right? Roulette Wheel landed on 1977, so we're going to wrap up our block with this one from Supertramp on 99.9 The Hawk.

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0: 99.9 The Hawk. Tonight, we're going to have another edition of the Saturday Night 80s Mixtape. Yeah, I know we're doing our roulette weekend, but Duffy's still going to step in here. No, actually, it's not going to be Duffy. It's Barry Dawson stepping in for Duffy. Duffy's out this weekend, but he's going to be playing a bunch of great 80s tunes tonight for you. 8 to 11 p.m. with Barry as he plays some 80s bangers for you here on 99.9 The Hawk. You got a request for him, you can always text him in 610-904-9999. Text the keyword mix and then put your request after that, and we'll see what we can do for you here on 99.9 The Hawk. Spinning the roulette wheel again next. What are we going to land on?
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99.9 The Hawk. I was partying a little too hard while I was watching the Freddies at home, so this was me Friday morning. I just hear this song in my head hanging through. It's Dazed and Confused as the roulette wheel landed on Brits on 99.9 The Hawk.

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0: it might not pay out like a regular roulette wheel, but you also have nothing to lose. It's a roulette weekend on 99.9 The Hawk. 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

0: A block of one-hit wonders on our roulette weekend on 99.9 The Hawk. Sniffing the Tears with Driver's Seat, Shocking Blue, Venus, and Baltimora's Tarzan Boy. If you ever wondered, by the way, how they got the name Baltimora, it's actually a lot of fun. Jimmy McShane pulled out a map and closed his eyes and pointed to Baltimore. So he's like, how can we make this sound more Italian? And he went with Baltimora. And this Italian says, Jimmy, you did a good job.
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Oh, this is a fun block, a block of 60s on our roulette weekend on 99.9 The Hawk, the Youngbloods with Get Together. I'm headed over to the Flower Tent off Caddy Road over here in Bethlehem across from the diner, so I'll see you over there in just a few minutes. In the meantime, I leave you with this and Mitch. It's crazy.

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Stevie Nicks, stand back, and it's Mitch sitting in on a rainy Saturday morning. For this Memorial Day holiday weekend, we are spinning the roulette wheel every weekend, and I'm kind of picking up where I left off yesterday with a block of Yacht Rock for the roulette weekend. So Stevie Nicks now qualifies as Yacht Rock. Here's a really nice one from England Dan and John Ford Coley. I'd really love to see it tonight. Oh, the heart.

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0: Audio 9, The Hawk, Jackson Browne, Somebody's Baby. Before that, England Dan and John Ford Coley. I'd really love to see you tonight. Stevie Nicks with Stand Back. That's a block of yacht rock. That's what came up on the roulette wheel. I'm going to spin it again and see what comes up. We'll get back to our roulette weekend in just a tad on The Hawk.
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2: Hey, good morning. It's Sal. We're broadcasting live from the Flower Tent right off Caddy Road across from the Bethlehem Diner. They have so many beautiful flowers out here. It looks great. Even though it's a rainy day, you can still get your flowers ready for your beds. Maybe you're doing some planting later this weekend. I'm here with Jill from the Flower Tent. Jill, what's going on today?
3: Well, we have a lot of rain, but we have a lot of beautiful flowers, like Sal said. We have memorial logs for the cemetery as well as patriotic pots for your memorial weekend. We have all your red, white, and blue, purple, pink, and red hanging baskets. We have some black petunias. We have beautiful shade and wonderful sunny plants here for you today.
2: It's amazing. And so come on down and check out their vast selection of flowers. I mean, there's hanging stuff. There's everything that Jill said. It's really great. You got to see it. So we'll be here until noon broadcasting live. Come by and spin the Hawk Prize Wheel. We have tickets to see Triumph down at Freedom Mortgage Pavilion on the 28th of this month and plenty more stuff, too. So we'll be looking for you out here with 99.9 The Hawk. Until noon, the Flower Tent right off Caddy Road in Allentown.
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Yeah, Metallica, Sad But True. The last spin on the roulette wheel yielded 90s rock, so we heard Pearl Jam with Jeremy. Just had Metallica, Sad But True. The Wallflowers now, featuring Jacob Dylan. 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

0: 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We're giving it another spin and landing on
1: Eagles.

0: Monday Night the Hawk, the last spin of the roulette wheel came up all eagles. So that was the theme for that little block there. Peaceful, easy feeling in the city and take it easy. A different theme with each spin of the wheel yields a series of songs that match the theme. That's the idea this weekend. Also, though, a Journey free tickets weekend. So Journey playing one more time, downtown Allentown, PPL Center, June 11th, the final Frontier Tour. It's been a long journey for these guys. It continues, but not too much longer as they are winding down an illustrious classic rock career. We're very fortunate to have them in our own backyard at PPL Center. And you can be there by possibly winning tickets this weekend. 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
3: It's Sal. We're broadcasting live from the Flower Tent right off Catasauqua Road in Allentown, across from the Bethlehem Diner. Coming out here, they have a vast selection of hanging pots and flowers, and there's also some veggies out here, too. So, Jill, I'm here with Jill. Tell us about what you have out here today.
4: We have a variety of tomatoes, Cherokees, Romas, we have vegetables, Brussels sprouts, romaine lettuce. 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We have a vast variety of peppers, hot, mild, sweet.
3: Yeah, so maybe you're not necessarily doing the planting today, but it's a perfect day to come out, get your plants, and get them ready to go into the ground in the next couple days here at Flower Tent, because they have everything you need for you. We're broadcasting live until noon. We have your chance to win Triumph tickets. They'll be at Freedom Works Pavilion down in Camden on the 28th. Beach Boy is going to be at Univest in Quakertown on the 5th of June. Also, tickets to see Kansas. That show is coming up at Wind Creek. So, come on out and see us. Give the Hawk Prize Wheel a spin. We'll be looking for you with the Hawk.
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Tom Petty from Full Moon Fever. I won't back down on the roulette weekend. There's a spot on the roulette wheel for the 80s, and we'll stay with that theme for the final countdown. It's Europe on a roulette weekend on 99.9 The Hawk.

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Led Zeppelin from Physical Graffiti, a classic from 1975, running about 8 minutes 27 seconds. Love that one. Kashmir. Let's stay in the 70s. That's what came up on the roulette wheel. This is the one that put Styx on the map. From Styx 2, it's Lady on the Hawk.

0: Paul Simon, who has an affinity for reggae, composed that little gem back in 1972. That takes me back to my childhood when I was, what, 11? Mother and Child Reunion. So it was a block of tunes from the 70s for this spin on the roulette wheel. Also heard from Styx with Lady and Led Zeppelin, Kashmir. So you never know what comes up on the roulette wheel, but every block, it's a different theme. So I hope you're enjoying it. We're having some fun with it this weekend. Stay with us on a journey, free tickets weekend on the Hawk.
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3: Hey, how's your Saturday going? It's Sal. We're broadcasting live at the Flower Tent off Catasauqua Road in Allentown. We're going to be here until noon. Yeah, I know it's a little rainy out, but it's the perfect time to get all of your flowers, get your vegetables, anything you're looking to put in your beds, maybe later this weekend or this coming week. The weather's going to be warming up. It's going to be getting nice, so you want to be ready for it. Jill is here, and Jill, you have quite a few perennials here, too. It's not just annuals and vegetables and stuff.
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20: Americans.

CCR, Bad Moon Rising, and before that it was Heart with Alone. The last spin on the virtual roulette wheel came up All-American, so we're going to stay with a band from the good old U.S. of A. Talking Heads, Once in a Lifetime, 99.9 The Hawk.

0: If you don't eat your meat, you can't have any pudding. How can you have any pudding if you don't eat your meat?
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0: There's the B-52s to wrap up a little block from the 1980s. That's what came up on the roulette wheel. The B-52s are touring in Europe for June, but they will finish up the current tour in the U.S. In Jersey, Freehold, New Jersey, at the Park Stage Summer Concert Series, July 11th. So if you can drive about an hour and a half, you can see the B-52s. In that set from the 80s, Huey Lewis in the News, I Want a New Drug, and Pink Floyd, Another Brick in the Wall, Part 2. Speaking of the 80s, tonight, 8 o'clock, it'll be the Saturday Night 80s Mixtape when we're done spinning the roulette wheel for the day. And Duffy's off this week, so it will be Barry Dawson sitting in for Duffy tonight, playing all your favorite 80s songs, some you may not have heard in a while, similar to what we've got going on with this roulette weekend. But it's every Saturday night, 8 to 11, normally with Duffy, but for tonight, Barry Dawson on 99.9 The Hawk.
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3: Hey, what's going on? It's Sal. We're broadcasting live for a few more minutes from the Flower Tent right off Caddy Road in Allentown across from the Bethlehem Diner. And they're going to be open until 6 today. They'll be open all week. And maybe it isn't the best day to put your flowers in, but it's certainly a great day to buy them. And I'm here with Jill. Jill, I notice you have a lot of other arrangements and stuff here. It's not just stuff that goes in the ground. Tell us a little more about that.
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3: All right, thanks. And again, we're here until noon. Your chance to win Beach Boys tickets. They'll be down in Quakertown at Univest on June 5th. Triumph down at Freedom Mortgage Pavilion in Camden on the 28th. And Kansas tickets for the 29th at Wind Creek. 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

Def Leppard, as we're featuring all Brits for this block. 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So staying with the Brit theme, the Moody Blues featuring the London Festival Orchestra. 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

We can do magic with that roulette wheel. We're spinning it all weekend long. And this block, it's all Americans. So the Cars out of Massachusetts, the Eagles out of California. What a great song. Lion Eyes on a roulette weekend. 99.9 The Hawk.

0: Meatloaf to wrap up an All-American block on the Roulette Weekend on 99.9 The Hawk. You took the words right out of my mouth before that. Lion Eyes from the Eagles and the Cars, Magic. So we can pay tribute to All-American artists, bands on the Roulette Weekend. But for Monday, Memorial Day, we pay tribute to our fallen service members, servicemen and women who made the ultimate sacrifice. And that dates back 250 years ago when the United States first declared its independence and fought a war to gain that independence, and some nasty wars ever since then. But greater love hath no man or woman than to lay down their life for their country, and we honor them here at 99.9 The Hawk.
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Genesis, Invisible Touch from 1986 on the Roulette Week, and we're going to stay with the year 1986. That's the theme. Also happens to coincide with our Journey Free Tickets weekend. 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

0: throwing you a fastball there, The Way, on 99.9 The Hawk on the roulette weekend. Before that, STP, Tripping on a Hole in a Paper Heart. They were tripping when they wrote the title for that one, guaranteed. Green Day, Time of Your Life, Good Riddance. What do they all have in common? They're all from the 1990s. After spinning the roulette wheel, that's what we got. Mama said spinning the roulette wheel is like a box of chocolates. You never know what you're going to get. And I think you'll like what we have coming up. I'm going to spin it again, and we'll see what's coming up for the next set. Stick around.
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1: Brits.

Hip hip cheerio. It's the Brits featured on the Roulette Weekend. The Police, we call them the Bobs. Message in a bottle. And if you're in Great Britain, you might be in a pub enjoying a couple of pints. And better round up the boys and do some drinking fast. Yeah, yeah, yeah. Bad Co, Gone, Gone, Gone on the Hawk. Yeah.

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99 The Hawk, inside a little mini block of Led Zeppelin for this roulette weekend. 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

0: Bad English featuring John Waite, who will be up at Penn's Peak and Jim Thorpe on Saturday, July 25th. You'll probably get to hear that one, When I See You Smile. I'm sure he'll do Bad English up there. Of course, The Clash, Train in Vain, and Foreigner with Urgent. For the last spin of the roulette wheel, it came up the 80s. So there you go. For the next spin, it will be a block from a different decade, an earlier decade. Stick around.
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0: by Skaggs. Smooth as Silk from Silk Degrees. Lido Shuffle. A block of yacht rock on the Roulette Weekend. You know, some of the guys that performed on that album were guys from Toto. And we heard Toto in that block, too. In between Toto and Boz Skaggs, it was the lovely, late, great Christine McVie got a hold on me. So the roulette wheel, it yields some interesting results when we spin it on this Journey Free Tickets weekend, too. We'll get back to more roulette spins and more blocks thematically for the roulette weekend on this wet Saturday for the Memorial Day holiday weekend with 99.9 The Hawk. 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

Smash Mouth, hey now, you're an all-star. Get your game on. I got my game on. I got my roulette game on. I took a spin on it. Came up 90s. So let's stay with it. Foo Fighters, Everlong, 99.9 The Hawk.

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0: The lads from Liverpool on the roulette weekend. We can work it out. Obladi, oblada. It could have been any one of the Fab Four for that first song in that block. John, Paul, George, Ringo. It was Paul with Maybe I'm Amazed. The roulette weekend, we take certain liberties too, don't we? We do. We have artistic license this weekend. So another spin coming up, another block. What will it be before I get out of here? And Dave Gibson comes in. Stick around to find out.
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Doesn't matter. Junior's graduating this year anyway. Congratulations to all the graduates for the class of 2026. It's Mitch. Hey, I'm getting out of here. I took a spin on the roulette wheel. It was an 80s block, so Van Halen starts that block off. Dave Gibson is coming up next. I'm going to continue this block from the 80s with Billy Squire. It's Rock Me Tonight on 99.9 The Hawk. Hey, I'll be in tomorrow and for your Memorial Day Monday, too, on The Hawk.

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0: 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Here's a block of
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99.9 The Hawk with Bagco. It's Dave Gibson on a roulette weekend, having some fun with themes every single hour this weekend. And we are planted in the 70s, which means the guess who applies? It's American Woman on The Hawk.

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0: That was an appropriate song for last week. In the middle of it, Sly and the Family Stone rounding out that block of 70s music for this roulette weekend. It's Dave having fun with you. Let me take care of some biz. A lot more tunes coming back for your Memorial Day weekend right after this on The Hawk.
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13: 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Here's a block of
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99.9 The Hawk, it's Big Shot, courtesy of Billy there. I got a shot for you when it comes to snagging Journey tickets. We're handing them out for free all weekend long for their PPL Center show. And next time you hear my voice, going to give you a chance at those Journey tickets coming up right here on The Hawk.

0: stepping out of the 80s on this roulette weekend. We had three songs from that wonderful decade right there, ending with UB40. It's Dave, and I promised you Journey tickets. They're back on the road with their final Frontier tour and making a stop here in the Valley at the PPL Center on June 11th. So if you want to go, just text the word WAYS and send it to 610-904-9999. It's as easy as that. Just W-A-Y-S. 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You might be snagging Journey tickets. Good luck.
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It's a roulette weekend here on 99.9 The Hawk. We're featuring all British acts right now. I wish I had audio of King Charles being pooped on by a bird from last week, but alas, I don't. So Elvis Costello will just have to take that place. It's The Hawk.

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99.9 The Hog, Guns N' Roses, one of the American acts featured in this block for this roulette weekend on a Memorial Day weekend. Hope you're enjoying yourself. It's Dave with you and the Money Man right now. Let's shake things up on The Hog.

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2: 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We got themes. We got blocks. We got all the fun and free tickets for Journey while we're at it. Just let me take care of some business. When I get back, we're headed to 1980 on the Hawk.
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Yeah, I love that one. Pete Townsend on 99.9 The Hog. We are stuck in 1980 for this block, and I couldn't be happier. Journey now. Take it away, boys. It's The Hawk.

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0: Man, how can you not love the 90s? That's where we were for those last several songs. Alice in Chains to round it out right there. It's Dave Gibson with you on a roulette weekend. We're digging a roulette wheel out of the Hawk van and spinning it when it comes to the blocks. We're playing all Memorial Day weekend long, so a lot of fun. Never know where you're going to end up or what you're going to hear, but I'm having a blast. Hope you are too. 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The roulette weekend is sponsored by Dieter Brothers. And if you're out and about, if you're traveling, we'll take us with you. 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

I don't know if that's exactly yacht rock, but I'm sick of arguing with Sal over it. Jackson Brown on 99.9 The Hawk, as we are in a yacht rock block on this roulette weekend. Hope you're enjoying yourself. It's me, Dave, and here is a yacht rock band. Slice up the bread. It's Guitar Man on The Hawk.

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0: 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Here's a block of
1: Brits.

The British are coming. The British are coming. I just felt like repeating myself because the band does it in their name. Duran Duran on the Hawk. It's Dave with you. And we got lots of great themes on this roulette weekend. Stuck with the Limeys right now in the Stones.

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It's a roulette weekend on 99.9 The Hawk, playing themed blocks, and we are stuck in the 80s. Bruce Hornsby in the range there, the Valley Road. Let's hop back into the time machine here. Ooh. Where are we headed? This does sound 80s. Journey tickets coming up, by the way. Speaking of 80s, where are we headed? Oh. Hell yeah. Def Leppard. Too Late for Love. It's the Hawk.

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0: Vixen making a surprise appearance on 99.9 The Hawk as we feature one-hit wonders in that wonderful block of Roulette Weekend. Yeah, we are just picking up random themes for every block this weekend. Hope you're enjoying it. And I did promise you Journey tickets. You're right. Not welching out on that. Don't worry. Their Final Frontier Tour coming to the PPL Center. This is going to be such a cool show. July 11th. If you want to go, just text the word WAYS. 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

I know we're featuring the 60s, but boy, does that phrase still ring true today. 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

You know, I wonder how Mick Fleetwood would feel being known as a yacht rocker. 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This is more like it. Oh, Kenny, one of the many captains of yacht rock. It's Heart to Heart, man. I love this stuff on the Hawk.

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0: You know, I feel like we just went on a big Yacht Rock date, and it ended with a kiss, as they all should, thanks to Hall & Oates. There, Dave, hanging with you on this roulette weekend. All kinds of musical blocks, everyone with a different theme. And coming up, we're bringing back the 90s on The Hawk.
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Longview. As we took our time machine to the 90s, my favorite decade. And you know what that means, right? Let's go to the end of the decade. 1999 and get smooth with it. What a great weekend for this. Rob Thomas, Santana, take it away.

0: Man, what a nostalgia bomb for me. Felt like I was back on my old morning show in Philly with that three Beatles songs in a row feature right there. No, it's the Hawk, and we got a roulette weekend happening, a different themed block all throughout the weekend. Hope you're digging it. It's Dave. 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

It's a roulette weekend here on 99.9 The Hog. Different themed blocks, and we are stuck in the 80s. Just got comfortably numb, so might as well get cut by Dr. Brian Adams on The Hog.

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99.9 The Hawk as we go along here on a 70s themed block for Roulette Weekend. Billy Joel and Foreigner. There's something about Billy Joel that just doesn't scream 70s for some reason. But Foreigner does. Here they are on The Hawk.

Now, that is a band that screams 70s. I feel like the studio that I'm in just turned to earth colors. It's Earth, Wind, and Fire, appropriately, as we round out that block of 70s music. Lots of themes coming your way. And we're

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Billy Squire, My Kind of American, as we are planting the flag here back in the States for this block on a roulette weekend. Before that, we had Aerosmith, and I think it's time to give the guy who commonly is putting on a lot of sunblock these days, Edgar Winter, take it away. It's the Hawk.

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0: 99.9 The Hawk with Neil Young, rounding out a block of Canucks who can really rock on this roulette weekend. It's Dave with you. We're also handing out Journey tickets. Do you want some Journey tickets? Yeah, I should probably get rid of another couple before I get out of here. 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

We're in the middle of a big old block of Brits, Limeys, Redcoats. Okay, I'm getting darker with it. I'll just stop. It's Def Leppard on 99.9 The Hawk. I'm about to get out of here. I'm getting loose. And the Saturday Night 80s mixtape's coming up. Not with Duffy, though. Barry Dawson commandeering the Saturday Night 80s mixtape. That's coming up from 8 to 11 right here. Hope you have a great rest of your Memorial Day weekend. I will chat with you on Tuesday on the Morning Rave. Until then, leave you with some Stones on The Hawk. Have a good

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